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It's Emma P. getting this Sunday morning's going with you guys, started going, whatever it is. I've got Margot Price with Hurtin' on the Bottle, WFUV.

0: doors, please.
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The main celebrant today is Father Thomas Shergi of Fordham's Jesuit community, and I'm Bob White, inviting you to join us for today's Mass.

Good morning. Welcome to the Fordham University Church. Today is the 17th Sunday in Ordinary Time. Our presider this morning is Father Thomas Shirgi of the Society of Jesus. 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

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That was the Kesh Jig from their album 1975. Before that, we heard the song Irish Girl from Celtic Cross's album Saoirse's Heart. You can catch Celtic Cross live at the Clarkstown Summer Festival, and that's coming up on August 5th at 7 p.m. at Lake Nanuet in Nanuet, New York. 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

me suspect. I couldn't tell you what to expect. 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I need to see you. I really, really need to see you. But I know you're just a burrow away. Across the water, we're doing things we hadn't oughta.

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Gather round the fire, getting warm and tight, as we read together on this world book night. One word and another till light. 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A library living on long past today. 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
1: Yeah, song. These things are already like pushing 20. The Gripweeds version of Todd Rundgren's Hello, It's Me, which has Naz origins, as we know, and the Naz themselves in Open My Eyes. And the Claypool Lennon Delirium is living up to expectations on the golden egg of empathy.

A really easy way to support WFUV is to donate a vehicle you no longer need. It's free for you, but makes a big impact for the station. Visit WFUV.org/vehicle.